0: I don't want this salmon on top of my chocolate.
1: Okay, sure.
0: This is not supposed to be on top of the chocolate.
1: Who did that?
0: You should be fired. Why don't you trouble me? Otherwise, I'm going to fire you tonight. You want to give that to my customer?
1: Not like that, chef.
0: Hey,

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Souls rotten from the orgasm drug, flesh shuddering from the ovens. Prisoners of the earth, come out. Storm the studio.

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1: 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I have too many in my head.
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I wanna be there when she's knocking around. I wanna be there when she's rocking around and knocking around.

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And at the dub, say the man for put them fate. 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

0: sonné. 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
1: You remember the story you told me about the father bull talking to the son? They're up on this hill, they're looking down at a bunch of cows. And the son goes to the father, Dad, why don't we run down there and fuck one of these cows? Now you remember what the father said? The father says, son, why don't we walk down there and fuck them all?
2: I told you that.
1: Yeah.
2: Why don't we fuck them all?

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Watch me. Just watch me.

House that I jumped and so drunk. We ventured on New York Thruway, where myself I heard I say, shall I be classic self-crasher?

odds are 1 in 2. A right or wrong choice made that can govern you. Where's the user guide to troubleshoot? At least there's no grey areas to cover when it's do or do. I propose that you should go for it and see where it takes you. If you fail, you can always quit or try and try again. And that's something decided when the choice you're facing might invite you in. Hide behind

0: replaced like the past. And as each grain in the glass is displaced by the last, the future is a possible, an unknown, and maybe perhaps.
1: I'm still taking a chance, no monopoly. When the hard time's making you crash, embrace the option B. The second every escape route's a lottery. But if you don't plan for worst case, then you'll often see it happen right in front of you. Guess I'm a hypocrite. There's only certain things I'm counting on a little bit, and the rest I let unfold as it happens. Why not controlling what's external to my actual life?
0: Rarely satisfied as just a passerby, but I don't fantasize about the rapper life. Massive mansion, couple vibes.

0: My name is Lord Shorty, and my band is the Vibrations International. We want to introduce you to a brand new musical song called Soca, the soul of Calypso. This is our own creation, and I hope you like it. I want to show you how it is all structured. It begins from the bass drum, and I call on my drummer, Paul Rouse, to get in there with that heavy sound. And then I say, Paul, put your hats on, and this is what happens. Oh, yes, that's good, that's good. And Paul, take a side. Let's build this song. Oh, yeah, good song. And then I call on my percussion player, Timothy Watkins and Anthony Charles on the congas to fit in and get the groove going. Oh, Jesus.
1: Il est 23h.